Sage and Pink Noise, Cold Blooded. The Zone, Everything Rocks. Queen on the way, Nickelback coming up. Right now, Alter Bridge.

This is your captain speaking. I understand one of you pooped yourself all the way down the aisle. I would prefer you not do that. We now have to return to Atlanta and...

0: Nickelback, Rattle the Cage, The Zone, Everything Rocks. Though he's retired from the NFL, former NFL kicker, former New England Patriots kicker, Adam Vinatieri, still setting records. Yeah. He kicked a world record-setting 33-yard field goal. And you're like, really? 33 yards? Yeah, I know. I thought the same thing, too. You know, the official NFL record for longest field goal is 68 yards by Cam Little of the Jacksonville Jaguars, November 2nd, 2025. Vinatieri's field goal leveled up the difficulty by happening at a height of 11,317 feet 8 inches at a Swiss Alp saddle known as the Top of Europe. And the attempt was organized by the Patriots, was to promote the team's upcoming game against the Detroit Lions in Munich. So yeah, Stun earned Adam Vinatieri the Guinness World Record title for highest altitude American football field goal scored. Pretty cool. Back to the Rock, Green Day, Shine Down on the way, it's The Zone.
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12: Here's your forecast from the Desert Mountain Broadcasting Information Center. Lows dip down to about 51 tonight under clear skies, east winds 8 to 15 miles per hour. Daytime highs approaching 81 tomorrow, mainly clear skies. 44 tomorrow night. Much cooler Saturday and Sunday with highs from the mid-60s to the upper 60s. Looking at the long range, 61 Monday, 63 Tuesday, and 65 on Wednesday. I'm meteorologist Paul Trombley on The Zone.
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0: 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I am out of here. 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

Starting things off on our Thursday night with Sleep Theory. That's Words Are Worthless. It is The Zone. I'm Chandler, going to be with you until about 11. Got some classic crew on the way. The ladies from The Warning doing Kerosene. And we're getting closer to the weekend, meaning we have got football. Got some college and pro action tonight, jam-packed. Lineup for this weekend, so we'll get into sports, but right now, Gavin Rosdale, Bush, it's off their 16 Stone album. It's Come Down, it's 97.5, where everything rocks.

0: The Warning in Kerosene. It is 97.5. And we have got football tonight on Prime Video. My Atlanta Falcons traveling to Lambeau to face the Packers. Of course, that one underway. And then some pretty lopsided games, if you ask me, this on Sunday. Jets at the Lions. Chiefs at Miami. Browns hosting the Panthers. So, yeah, we'll see how the games turn out. Sunday night, Empower at Mile High. The Broncos hosting the Rams. Monday night, we wrap up week three with the Eagles at Chicago. College football tonight, Liberty at Coastal Carolina. Tomorrow, we have got Army and Temple on ESPN, followed by Navy and UAB on ESPN, and then Clemson and Cal on ESPN. So there's some college football for you. Major League Baseball, only a couple of days left before the playoffs start today. ESPN, Cubs, Marlins, Reds, Braves, and then tomorrow we have got Cubs, Red Sox on ESPN. So there you go. That's kind of what we're looking at baseball. WNBA, USA's cover Nat. Fights, they're in Vegas. We've got the problem child taking on Rayoni Barcielos. That is sports. I'm feeling like some 9-inch nails. It's next.
1: Hey, we'll be back.
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10: Here's your forecast from the Desert Mountain Broadcasting Information Center. Lows dip down to about 51 tonight under clear skies. East winds 8 to 15 miles per hour. Daytime highs approaching 81 tomorrow. Mainly clear skies. 44 tomorrow night. Much cooler Saturday and Sunday with highs from the mid-60s to the upper 60s. Looking at the long range, 61 Monday, 63 Tuesday, and 65 on Wednesday. I'm meteorologist Paul Trombley on The Zone.
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Manson with Exit Wound on a Thursday night. It's 97.5. Pumpkins coming up, but right now a band that is going to be playing here in town with Seven Dust. This is Through the Dead Man with the Bitch Came.

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0: Motionless and White. That is R.I.P. It is the Zone. And talking about gated communities. Yes. That is the big thing that folks are wanting, is to just live in a locked, gated community. Adults would pay above market price for a home in a gated, controlled entrance community. And let me tell you, 28% of people say they feel very safe and genuinely protected in their own home. But 70% of folks have a security camera or video doorbell. I am one of those. But break-ins are pretty rare. Just 8% of households report having one or an attempted one in the last 2 years, a break-in. So, I don't know. Gated communities. Seems pretty baller to me. Never lived in one. Don't know if I ever will. I feel pretty safe where I'm at.
1: Hey, we'll be right back. You might want to use this time to better yourself.
2: Or butter yourself. Whatever.
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Atreyu, it's all for you as we pass 8. It is the zone. Green Day coming up, Godsmack for you, and we have got to do some rock news. Dave Grohl talking about which single he thought would be Nirvana's biggest hit. Right now, it's Nickelback. No.

0: Perfect Circle, Starless. It is The Zone. And looking at rock news, it looks like Kiss announcing a massive 50th anniversary super deluxe edition of Rock and Roll Over. I'm excited for this track, man. Falling in Reverse has Corey Taylor and Serj Tankian on the new single. It's called Joseph. Anthrax's Scott Ian says, man, it is sad that most people don't know our albums we did with John Bush, which, yeah, some of that stuff's really good. Alice Cooper, bringing back Nita Strauss. Of course, she took some time off. She had a baby. Going to be playing down there in Vegas the end of November and early December. And Dave Grohl talking about how we never thought Smells Like Teen Spirit would be the track that would break them. He said, I didn't think much of the song. I thought it was just another one of the jams that we were doing, but it definitely kept coming back because the simple guitar lines were so memorable. I thought In Bloom was going to be our smash hit, or Lithium. I thought Smells Like Teen Spirit was just another album cut. It soon became pretty clear at shows that that was the song on the record that was going to do things for us. And then we put out the video, and people saw that and thought, this is great. That is rock news.
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12: Here's your forecast from the Desert Mountain Broadcasting Information Center. 51 tonight under clear skies. Winds out of the east, 8 to 15 miles per hour. Tomorrow, high of 81. 44 tomorrow night. Dry and turning much cooler Saturday and Sunday with highs from the mid-60s to the upper 60s. A peek at the extended shows, 61 Monday, 63 Tuesday, and 65 on Wednesday. I'm meteorologist Paul Trombley on The Zone.
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1: But with rock instead of marshmallows. 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

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It is the zone. Going to be talking football this weekend. Before we get there, though, it's Creed. It's My Own Prison. 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

0: Autumn Kings and Gone, Gone, Gone. It is the Zone. And, of course, we have our Belgrade Panthers over in Billings facing Senior High tonight. They're at their new Sam McDonald Dayless Stadium. 7 o'clock is when that one got underway. Tomorrow, we have got Van Winkle Stadium hosting the Bozeman High Hawks as they get Gallatin. Yeah, it is going to be a big-time crosstown rivalry there. 3 o'clock JV, 7 o'clock varsity. Going to want to get out and cheer on your team. And then looking at the Bobcats this weekend, they are going to be at home. It's on ESPN2 as we host NAU. 8:30 kick there. Grizzlies on the road facing UC Davis. That's a late one as well. 8 o'clock kick there. And then the Montana Tech Diggers headed to Caldwell to face the Yotes.
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Pretty Reckless when I wake up. It's 97.5. Shinedown coming up off their 8th album. Got some System of a Down. And we'll go to Hollywood. Got a big fashion designer from Hollywood passing away. We'll let you know who that is in Hollywood. But first, it's Hailstorm Freak Like Me on Zone.

0: Shine Down Young Again. It is where everything rocks. Chandler with you. Iconic fashion designer Bob Mackie, known for his work with Cher and Elton John, has died. He was also helping out in the closets of Diana Ross, Beyonce, Dolly Parton, Liza Minnelli, Barbara Streisand, Tina Turner, RuPaul. You name it, he was helping him out. He was 87. Courtney Cox says she'd be open to directing a future Scream movie. She spent 30 years in the horror franchise. Of course, she played Gale Weathers in the original back in 1996. Oasis have announced an international tour. They're going to be coming to the States. Going to be in Vegas, Allegiant Stadium, August 20th, 21st, and 24th. So if you're wanting to see them, that might be your best chance. And then they do have that documentary coming out, Don't Look Back in Anger. That's going to be streaming on Hulu and Disney+.
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14: Here's your forecast from the Desert Mountain Broadcasting Information Center. 51 tonight under clear skies. Winds out of the east, 8 to 15 miles per hour. Tomorrow, high of 81. 44 tomorrow night. Dry and turning much cooler Saturday and Sunday with highs from the mid-60s to the upper 60s. A peek at the extended shows, 61 Monday, 63 Tuesday, and 65 on Wednesday. I'm meteorologist Paul Frombly on The Zone.
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That is Eminence and Crestfallen. It is The Zone. 3 days grace on the way. Foo Fighters coming up with their new one, and we'll get into some stupid news. Got a guy here with a great business plan but poor execution. This is the Deftones. It is The Zone.

0: There are millions of pets in the world whose owners don't care enough to get them stoned. Dogs, cats, parrots who've never been
1: buzzed.
0: Is your pet not eating? Or maybe he's cranky, barks all the time. That's where we come in. We're Puff Puff Pets. We can take any sad, non-euphoric pet and place it in a new home with pre-screened stoner owners. So if your dog needs some snoop, or your iguana needs marijuana, don't pass on Puff Puff Pets. Wait, is this real?
2: Yeah, this is your captain speaking. I understand one of you pooped yourself all the way down the aisle. I would prefer you not do that. We now have to return to Atlanta and burn this plane to the ground. Thank you for flying.

0: Foo Fighters and Window. It's 97.5. And this story here, kind of a feel-good story. Got a pair of young brothers being credited with helping save six seniors from a burning assisted living facility. Yeah, Alex is 20. His 15-year-old brother, Narek, they live nearby. They heard nurses screaming, seen flames. So they tried fighting the fire with a hose, and then they realized, nope, ain't doing anything. So they ran into the building, and they helped out some of the elderly residents. All the seniors made it safely out. So kudos for their bravery. And then we got this guy. Police say a drug dealer tried an unusual way to encourage repeat customers, handing out loyalty cards for purchases of mushrooms and other drugs. 27-year-old Andy was giving customers cards labeled Flower Daddy while selling drugs near a college there in Minnesota. And then he got busted because he agreed to sell two pounds of shrooms and a pound of marijuana to some police officers. He's being held on $200,000 bail.
1: We'll be back. Maybe use this time to feed your Tamagotchi.
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1: That's cold case now. Be right back.
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Dayseeker, crawl back to my coffin. It is the zone. Death Punch on the way. Blink coming up. And are you underestimating how long you're going to live? And under

0: Def Punch, Eye of the Storm. It is 97.5. How many of you out there think you got a good handle on retirement and planning for it? Yeah, it turns out a lot of us are friggin' clueless when it comes to one key statistic. How long they'll likely be living. Yeah, many are underestimating, that's a big word, our longevity, which can become a big problem if we're not saving enough from all those golden years. So, yeah, stats show that on average, 65-year-old man will live for about another 19 years. So 84 is where they're going to get to as far as ladies go. They're looking at about 87. The thing when people, they don't expect is their longevity is to last that long after retiring. So probably not saving enough. I wish I could save more, but man, kids are expensive. Bills are expensive. Everything's expensive. How are we supposed to save?
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12: Here's your forecast from the Desert Mountain Broadcasting Information Center. 51 tonight under clear skies, winds out of the east, 8 to 15 miles per hour. Tomorrow, high of 81. 44 tomorrow night. Dry and turning much cooler Saturday and Sunday with highs from the mid-60s to the upper 60s. A peek at the extended shows, 61 Monday, 63 Tuesday, and 65 on Wednesday. I'm meteorologist Paul Frombly on The Zone.
13: Let's go.

of virtue. It's the end. It is the zone. Not the enemy yet. I got some Velvet Revolver off their Contraband album. Ninth Key on the way. And right now, this is Disturbed. It's the light on the zone.

0: Son, it's time we had a little talk about the birds and the bees.
1: I'm gay, Dad.
0: What?
1: Yeah.
0: Are you sure you were feeling okay?
1: I'm sure.
0: So you don't like girls?
1: No.
0: Your mom? You don't think your mom is a hot?
1: That's gross.
0: You like the dudes?
1: Is this a problem?
0: No, it's not a problem. We can talk about the bees and the bees.
1: Okay.
0: You see, son, when a man loves
1: another man,
0: right? He will get a certain
1: urge.
0: No.
1: Swelling?
0: No.
1: Clothing?
0: No.
1: Feelings?
0: Feelings, right.
1: Uh-huh.
0: And there will be a certain kind of...
1: Touching?
0: Right. Usually there's one lady man and one man man.
1: Uh-huh.
0: Am I doing this right?
1: I think you might be ruining my gayness, but...
0: Maybe you should talk to your mother.
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0: Ninth Key, Happy Feels Like, and I am feeling happy. About time for me to get out of here. Offspring coming up. We'll do some Architects, and on the other side of the break, seeing Dead Poets Society with Gold.
1: Hey, we'll be right back. You might want to use this time to better yourself.
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6: Here's your forecast from the Desert Mountain Broadcasting Information Center. 51 tonight under clear skies. Winds out of the east, 8 to 15 miles per hour. Tomorrow, high of 81. 44 tomorrow night. Dry and turning much cooler Saturday and Sunday with highs from the mid-60s to the upper 60s. A peek at the extended shows, 61 Monday, 63 Tuesday, and 65 on Wednesday. I'm meteorologist Paul Trombley on The Zone.
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9: Here's your forecast from the Desert Mountain Broadcasting Information Center. 51 overnight, under clear skies, east winds 10 to 15 miles per hour. High of 81 Friday. Friday night, 44. Dry and much cooler Saturday and Sunday, with highs from the mid-60s to the upper 60s. Looking at the long range, 61 Monday, 63 Tuesday, and 65 on Wednesday. I'm meteorologist Paul Trombley on The Zone.
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2: Son, it's time we had a little talk about the birds and the bees.
3: I'm gay, Dad.
2: What?
3: Yeah.
2: Are you sure you were feeling okay?
3: I'm sure.
2: So you don't like girls?
3: No.
2: You don't think your mom is a
3: fuck? That's gross.
2: You like the dudes?
3: Is this a problem?
2: No, it's not a problem. We can talk about the bees and the bees.
3: Okay.
2: You see, son, when a man loves...
3: Another man?
2: Right. He will get a certain...
3: Urge?
2: No.
3: Swelling?
2: No.
3: Clothing?
2: No.
3: Feelings?
2: Feelings, right.
3: Uh-huh.
2: And there will be a certain kind of...
3: Touching?
2: Right. Usually there's one... lady man and one man man.
3: Uh-huh.
2: Am I doing this right?
3: I think you might be ruining my gayness, but...
2: Maybe you should talk to your mother.
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9: Here's your forecast from the Desert Mountain Broadcasting Information Center. 51 overnight under clear skies, east winds 10 to 15 miles per hour. High of 81 Friday. Friday night, 44. Dry and much cooler Saturday and Sunday with highs from the mid-60s to the upper 60s. Looking at the long range, 61 Monday, 63 Tuesday, and 65 on Wednesday. I'm meteorologist Paul Frobley on The Zone.
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0: But with rock instead of marshmallows. 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

0: From the DC Universe, the people that brought you Batman, Batman Again, Batman Returns, Batman Forever, Dark Men Bat 2, The Gotham Man Bat-Bat, and BM comes a brand new vision. Batman into the Bativerse!
1: Where am I? I'm Batman.
2: Hmm?
1: I said I'm Batman.
2: You're not Batman, I'm Batman.
1: No.
2: Oh yeah, I'm Batman. I'm pretty famous. Ask anyone.
1: You're not famous.
2: Oh, I'm famous.
1: Also, you're not Batman.
2: I have a bat kazoo.
1: Wait. Batman doesn't have a bat kazoo.
2: What's this then?
1: No.
2: Let's see your bat kazoo. Oh no, wait, you don't have one. You're not Batman.
1: Shut up. Stop saying you're Batman. You're stupid.
2: Knock, knock.
1: Who's there?
2: Me.
1: Who's me?
2: Batman.
1: No.
2: Simon says, Batman, raise your hand. Oh, I raised my hand.
1: Do it again. I wasn't ready.
2: Batman should be ready.
1: There's the bat signal.
2: Ooh, I gotta go. No, oh,
1: I gotta go.
2: I'm Batman.
1: I'm Batman.
3: Here comes Batman.
1: I'm Batman.
3: Batman.
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0: 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Be right back. 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
7: Here's your forecast from the Desert Mountain Broadcasting Information Center. Lows dip down to about 49 overnight under clear skies, east winds 10 to 15 miles per hour. Bright sunshine expected again Friday. Highs level off around 81. Mainly clear skies. Friday night, lows dip down to about 43. A mix of clouds and sun. Saturday, clouds on the increase. By Sunday, highs in the mid-60s. I'm meteorologist Paul Trombley on The Zone.
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1: What a cute baby. Is she single? Is she for sale?
2: 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Is this why you stopped sliding into my DMs?
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1: 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Lol.
4: 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Am I in there? Put me in there quick.
0: Happy posting.
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13: Here's your forecast from the Desert Mountain Broadcasting Information Center. Lows dip down to about 49 overnight under clear skies. East winds 10 to 15 miles per hour. Bright sunshine expected again Friday. Highs level off around 81. Mainly clear skies. Friday night, lows dip down to about 43. A mix of clouds and sun. Saturday, clouds on the increase. By Sunday, highs in the mid-60s. I'm meteorologist Paul Trombley on The Zone.
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0: Introducing Big Red Button. Now if you have an accident, just press it.
1: Oh, hello?
0: It's the Big Red Button.
1: I've fallen.
0: You can figure this out.
1: It's not doing anything.
0: It's not that hard.
1: I can't.
0: Really?
1: Oh
0: my God.
1: Getting dizzy.
0: Just press the big button.
1: I'm bleeding out.
0: Oh my God. Big Red Button. It's a big red button. Just push it.
1: Everything's blurry.
0: Or bleed out. Whatever.
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10: Here's your forecast from the Desert Mountain Broadcasting Information Center. Bright sunshine expected today, with daytime highs approaching 81. South winds 8 to 15 miles per hour. Lows dip down to about 43 tonight, mainly clear skies. High temperatures reach up to 65 tomorrow, a blend of clouds and sun. Cloudy skies expected Sunday, with highs around 66. 61, chance of rain Monday. I'm meteorologist Paul Trombley on The Zone.

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0: These baseball stats for pitcher Old Hoss Radbourne are rather hard to believe. For his 11-year Major League Baseball career, this pitcher averaged almost 30 wins a season. In Radbourne's first season in 1881, he won 25 games. The next year, 33. Then in 1883 and 84, his numbers were simply out of this world. 48 wins in 1883. In 84, he completed all 73 games he started. He won 60 and had an ERA of just 1.38. Trust me, winning 60 games in a season, now that's a baseball record that'll never be broken, as well as 108 victories over just 2 years. This is Rocky Erickson.
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6: Here's your forecast from the Desert Mountain Broadcasting Information Center. Bright sunshine expected today, with daytime highs approaching 81. South winds 8 to 15 miles per hour. Lows dip down to about 43 tonight, mainly clear skies. High temperatures reach up to 65 tomorrow, a blend of clouds and sun. Cloudy skies expected Sunday, with highs around 66. 61, chance of rain Monday. I'm meteorologist Paul Trombley on The Zone.
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We now have to return to Atlanta and...

0: 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We'll be right back.
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2: 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A Montana jury found Kurt Almy failed to protect a child under his care. Shocking but true. When Almy was its president, the Yellowstone Boys and Girls Foundation was found negligent for failing to protect a 10-year-old boy from sexual abuse. And it's part of a pattern. As U.S. attorney, Almy declined to prosecute 70% of sexual abuse cases. That's outrageous. 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
8: Here's your forecast from the

Desert Mountain Broadcasting Information Center. Bright sunshine expected today with daytime highs approaching 81. South winds 8 to 15 miles per hour. Lows dip down to about 43 tonight, mainly clear skies. High temperatures reach up to 65 tomorrow, a blend of clouds and sun. Cloudy skies expected Sunday with highs around 66. 61, chance of rain Monday. I'm meteorologist Paul Trombley on The Zone.

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1: 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That was a long sentence, boo.
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0: 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Maybe use this time to feed your Tamagotchi.
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0: That's cold case now. Be right back.
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0: Okay, look, we'll be right back. 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

0: 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Every morning you can hear me right here. 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
2: No question. These baseball stats for pitcher Old Hoss Radbourne are rather hard to believe. For his 11-year Major League Baseball career, this pitcher averaged almost 30 wins a season. In Radbourne's first season in 1881, he won 25 games. The next year, 33. Then in 1883 and 84, his numbers were simply out of this world. 48 wins in 1883. In 84, he completed all 73 games he started. He won 60 and had an ERA of just 1.38. Trust

0: 1. Winds out of the south, 8 to 15 miles per hour. Mainly clear skies. Tonight, lows dip down to about 43. Highs level off around 65. Tomorrow, sunshine mixed with clouds at times. Highs level off around 66. Sunday, under overcast skies. 64. Monday, slight chance for rain. I'm meteorologist Paul Trombley on The Zone.
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0: Hey, my peeps. I'm music. What? Instead of talking, this station plays music every morning now. Kicking the fat jams. So here's more of me, reppin' out
1: the zone!

0: 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We just got teleported to a mothership. 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

0: south, 8 to 15 miles per hour. Mainly clear skies. Tonight, lows dip down to about 43. Highs level off around 65. Tomorrow, sunshine mixed with clouds at times. Highs level off around 66. Sunday, under overcast skies. 64. Monday, slight chance for rain. I'm meteorologist Paul Trombley on The Zone.
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0: Hey, it's me, your old buddy, Music. It's pretty awesome that we're riding in together again every morning. 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

0: Hi, I'm Music, shunned by most stations in the morning for talk, chit-chatting, lots of fake laughing. Well, now you can hear me, Music, every morning right here. I'm just going to play. People can tune in, hear me playing music on the radio.
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Hi-do, good morning, neighbor. Kim Rossi with you on the River 93.7. That is Butcher Babies, Blame It on the Wind. This is Kim hanging with you. Coming up, the warning. I Prevail, Autumn Kings and more. Here's Breaking Benjamin. Awaken on the Zone.

0: The Warning, 97.5. This is Kim hanging with you. That was kerosene. And hey, unofficially, I'm waiting for it to become like an official national holiday because probably head in that direction. But unofficially, today is, of course, Dolly Parton Day because of 925, the movie. Little nod to that. Anyway, a bunch of different cities across the nation have proclaimed it Dolly Parton Day. And it's not just because, everybody just absolutely loved her, but because she did a lot, right? She was out there, literacy work and all of that. Her imagination library is where a lot of the focus is actually being put on today. That imagination library has distributed more than 330 million books, free books, to kids nation, or worldwide, actually. So, imagination library, you want to celebrate Dolly Parton Day, look that up, and maybe give that a little love today. On the way, I got some weather and Chevelle for you next year on The Zone.
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3: The verdict is in. A Montana jury found Kurt Almay failed to protect a child under his care. Shocking but true. When Almay was its president, the Yellowstone Boys and Girls Foundation was found negligent for failing to protect a 10-year-old boy from sexual abuse. And it's part of a pattern. As U.S. attorney, Almay declined to prosecute 70% of sexual abuse cases. That's outrageous. We can't trust Kurt Almay. Independent

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5: Here's your forecast from the Desert Mountain Broadcasting Information Center. Bright sunshine expected today, with daytime highs approaching 81. Winds out of the south, 8 to 15 miles per hour. Mainly clear skies tonight, lows dip down to about 43. Highs level off around 65 tomorrow. Sunshine mixed with clouds at times. Highs level off around 66 Sunday, under overcast skies. 64 Monday, slight chance for rain. I'm meteorologist Paul Trombley on The Zone.
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0: We just want to make you happy, like your ex-wife. 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

0: Autumn Kings, Gone, Gone, Gone on The Zone 97.5. This is Kim hanging with you. And oh, hey, the concert is coming up so close. Last chance ticket giveaway for Theory of a Dead Man and Seven Dust, the Dead Seven show, as some people are calling it, happening on Tuesday. Here's what you do. Head to The Zone's Facebook page, 97.5 The Zone. You like our post at, you know, about the show, and tag a friend for a chance to win a pair of tickets. Winner will be announced come Monday afternoon. Show. Yeah, get on there, get liking, get tagging, and get yourself in the running. On the way, Tim Montana for you next year on The Zone.
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This is Kim. Coming up, Ghost Foo Fighters, also Black Label Society. Here's Murray Brink with Eva Under Fire.

0: The Zone 97.5, that is a perfect circle and starless. This is Kim, and it's time for Today in Crimes and Courts. All right, just getting the story out of the University of Wisconsin-Madison. An underground fraternity there is in trouble. Now, they were kicked off campus in 2015. National Chapter of Alpha Epsilon Pi still recognize them? They were, of course, occupying a Madison home off campus, and after an anonymous tip that happened about some sort of event happening, we have got two members, Braden Klein and Samuel Vane, both 20 years old, have now been charged with hazing and disorderly conduct after about 30 pledges, most of them about 18 years old, were found partially clothed, injured. They looked like they had, suffered assault, and were covered in condiments and liquids found in a filthy basement 8:20 p.m. on Wednesday evening. Now, the university said a statement that they will investigate, but since they're off campus, it's kind of a thing. Who knows if the national organization will continue to recognize them after this, because, they got pics, and it's, anyway. Elsewhere, Elizabeth Holmes, our favorite little scammer, fake it till you make it, did not make it. She got, convicted of fraud? Not for any of the damage that she did with the fraudulent blood test results. Of course, the money side of the thing is what she got convicted of. She's 42, and now she is serving an 11-year sentence that has been reduced and reduced and reduced, and now she is headed to a halfway house. Alan Eisenman, one of her victims, is getting out there talking ahead of this, saying this sounds like a gift. He's not super psyched about her going to this halfway house, especially since she continues to talk about how once she is out, she is going to continue working in that field. She wants to do that. She has a boyfriend that she's been consulting with him about how to raise funds for his startup. Oh, yikes. Yeah, the government has pushed to get back against this a couple of different times, saying she has definitely an opportunity to reoffend since she's not taken responsibility for this. And oh yeah, none of the monies that she's supposed to be paying back have been made good. On the way, I got weather for you, so saving Abel next year on The Zone.
1: 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The Zone!
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3: 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The weather looks great, and we could try that new trail we were talking about. I found a campground not too far from it.
2: 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I'm in.
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4: Here's your forecast from the Desert Mountain Broadcasting Information Center. Bright sunshine expected today with daytime highs approaching 81. Winds out of the south, 8 to 15 miles per hour. Mainly clear skies tonight, lows dip down to about 43. Highs level off around 65 tomorrow. Sunshine mixed with clouds at times. Highs level off around 66 Sunday under overcast skies. 64 Monday, slight chance for rain. I'm meteorologist Paul Trombley on The Zone.
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0: Kim hanging with you, Foo Fighters there, and Window, and oh, hey. We're all trying to find ways to be less addicted to our phones. Well, now a psychotherapist has come out with a recommendation. I don't know if this psychotherapist was on social media making this recommendation. It came to my purview. Anyway, they're saying change a simple phone setting, right? Display it to grayscale. In other words, turn it back into black and white, as it were, so you're taking the color out of it, which makes it less rewarding when you look at it, especially like the games and stuff, because it's not all the fun colors anymore. And it may help you cut down on your screen time if this is something that you are concerned with. Just FYI. On the way, Black Label Society free next year. On the zone.
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Mastodon, Snakes for Dinner on the Zone 97.5 coming up. Got some music from Puddle of Mud, Fozzy, also Ninth Key. 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

0: Zone 97 Bob, that is John Downey, young again. This is Kim hanging with you. And we're not even to October, but I have seen the Christmas decorations popping up around different retailers. And now we have this. Little Debbie's is rolling out their Christmas snack stuff. I don't think they should be able to do this until like November 1st, but let's jump on that holiday tree early. New snack line, all holiday stuff. The returning favorites are coming back, and then they're going to be having things like Christmas mini muffins and, North Pole Nutty Buddy wafer bars. So it's kind of like, it's like a repackaging and maybe a little different flavoring, if you can call Little Debbie stuff flavored. Anyway, just FYI, in case you're in that holiday spirit and you're looking for yourself a little snack. Weather and Puddle of Mud for you next year on The Zone.
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0: the third best offense in NAIA football. Last year, Tech won. When the two teams met in the regular season, then the College of Idaho came out on top in the second round of the playoffs, 41-26. That playoff loss for the Diggers was their only defeat all year. The past two seasons, Montana Tech is a combined 16-1. Both the Grizz and Cats will face ranked opponents this weekend. Number one Montana State, 4-0 on the year, will be at home up against 18th-ranked, 3-1, Northern Arizona. Late 8:30 kickoff with that game broadcast live on ESPN2. While the 4th-ranked Grizz play at number 9, UC Davis. Both programs are 3-1. Both of their losses came against FBS opponents.
1: For the love of clean parks.
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0: Say, have you seen who's receiving extra votes this week in the FBS Top 25 College Football Poll? Well, that would be the unbeaten Bison of North Dakota State, ranked 40th in the Associated Press poll, 41st in the Coaches poll. The Bison have also set a record, becoming the first program to score 30 or more points in their first season of FBS action. What a start it's been for North Dakota State up against the big boys of the FBS. The 4-0 Bison are averaging 35 points a game, giving up just 12, a margin of victory of 23. Up next for North Dakota State, a home game on Saturday when they host the Wyoming Cowboys. The Cowboys are 1-2 on the year. Interesting high school football game tonight in Billings as Billings senior host Belgrade. One of those teams will pick up their first win of this 2026 high school football season. Both programs are 0-4 to start the year. This is Rocky Erickson with Montana Sports.
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13: Here's your forecast from the Desert Mountain Broadcasting Information Center. Highs level off around 81 this afternoon. Under sunny skies, winds out of the southwest, 8 to 15 miles per hour. Lows level off around 43 tonight, mainly clear skies. Sunshine mixed with clouds at times tomorrow. High temperatures reach up to 65. Overcast skies Sunday with daytime highs approaching 66. 64, slight chance for rain Monday. I'm meteorologist Paul Trombley on The Zone.

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0: 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This is Kim, time for Out and About, looking at some entertainment options. Are y'all ready? A lot of stuff happening. Opera. A River Runs Through It, the opera at the Ellen Theater tonight at Sacagawea Bar in Three Forks, Kate, the Boomerangs, and at Sawdust and Steel Brewery in Three Forks as well. Blake Brightman performing. North Hot Springs is Jesse Taylor at the Gallatin Labor Temple. They're having a square dance tonight. Blue Moon Strings Band, String Band, for a square dance at the Gallatin Labor Temple tonight. At the Filler, Dead Sky. The Disruptors are at the Eagles Bar, at the Murray Bar in Livingston, Mosquitoes on the River. Roadrunners at Chico, at the Hoff, it's Aaron Banfield. So much more happening around our area. You want more details about anything I've mentioned, or you want more options, of course, check out bozone.com or ask your phone. 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

0: 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What a great lady. On the way, weather and Three Doors Down Phoenix here in The Zone.
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10: Here's your forecast from the Desert Mountain Broadcasting Information Center. Highs level off around 81 this afternoon. Under sunny skies, winds out of the southwest, 8 to 15 miles per hour. Lows level off around 43 tonight, mainly clear skies. Sunshine mixed with clouds at times tomorrow. High temperatures reach up to 65. Overcast skies Sunday with daytime highs approaching 66. 64, slight chance for rain Monday. I'm meteorologist Paul Trombley on The Zone.
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0: From the DC Universe, the people that brought you Batman, Batman Again, Batman Returns, Batman Forever, Dark Men Bat 2, the Gotham Man Bat-Bat, and BM comes a brand new vision. Batman into the Bativerse!
1: Where am I? I'm Batman.
2: Hmm?
1: I said I'm Batman.
2: You're not Batman, I'm Batman.
1: No.
2: Oh yeah, I'm Batman. I'm pretty famous. Ask anyone.
1: You're not famous.
2: Oh, I'm famous.
1: Also, you're not Batman.
2: I have a bat kazoo.
1: Wait. Batman doesn't have a bat kazoo.
2: What's this then?
1: No.
2: Let's see your bat kazoo. Oh no, wait, you don't have one. You're not Batman.
1: Shut up. Stop saying you're Batman. You're stupid.
2: Knock, knock.
1: Who's there?
2: Me.
1: Who's me?
2: Batman.
1: No.
2: Simon says, Batman, raise your hand. Oh, I raised my hand.
1: Do it again. I wasn't ready.
2: Batman should be ready.
1: There's the bat signal.
2: Ooh, I gotta go. No, I gotta go. I'm Batman.
1: I'm Batman.

0: Zone 97.5. That is From Ashes to New. Die for you. This is Kim. Sometimes you see these stories and you just left scratching your head going, what? Well, you know, they're under the influence. So, of course, they made horrible, terrible decisions. 43-year-old Erin Elizabeth Hooper in Virginia got herself pulled over, driving erratically, almost hit a cop with her Mini Cooper, you know, all that fun stuff. She ends up arrested, brought into the cop shop. When they get there, she's like, oh, I really gotta pee. So they let her use the bathroom. Now, with the door cracked, because they didn't have time to, I don't know, frisk her or something before. Anyway, the officer then witnessed, with video evidence from body camera, Hooper, the gal, after she peed, she behaved oddly. She got up and turned around and then stuck her face in the toilet and drank. Yeah. Yeah, exactly. Sorry to gross you out. For some reason, she was under the assumption that drinking the pee water would somehow affect or reduce a breathalyzer test. They do have other ways of checking, of course. Her blood alcohol level was 0.26. It comes as a surprise to no one. And she drank her own pee and gosh knows what else from that toilet. Yeah. It just shows you why you shouldn't be driving in that state. On the way, we have Autry U for you next year on The Zone.
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0: Zone 97.5, that is Nickelback Rattle the Cage. This is Kim hanging with you. And don't forget, if you need a little magic in your world right now, Bumblewood Thicket is the perfect place, of course, to find that. The fairy village that is set up at Glen Lake Rotary Park. Random acts of silliness have been doing this for years, and the, you know, annual event is going to be wrapping up on the 28th at 3 o'clock. That's when they will be taking down this whimsical fairy village. Now, I didn't realize this, but they auction off about half of the homes, the buildings, the things that were created for this village. They get auctioned off to raise money for next year's as they get bigger and better every year. Now, if you want to bid on them, I kind of clicked through to it. KBZK has got a story about this. You scroll all the way to the bottom. There's a great... I'm not going to give you the address because you'll never remember. I found it hard to say, even. So, there's a click here at the bottom of the KBZK story. You could click to that and then click through to the auction. And, wow, some of these are absolutely amazing that they are auctioning off. If you've never been to Bumblewood Thicket and you needed a little up, it's definitely going to get you that because they're so amazing. Closing day, September 28th. At 3 p.m. for Bumblewood Thicket in the Glen Lake Rotary Park. On the way, weather and Green Day for you next year in the Zone.
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0: 81 this afternoon. Under sunny skies, winds out of the southwest, 8 to 15 miles per hour. Lows level off around 43. Tonight, mainly clear skies. Sunshine mixed with clouds at times. Tomorrow, high temperatures reach up to 65. Overcast skies, Sunday, with daytime highs approaching 66. 64, slight chance for rain, Monday. I'm meteorologist Paul Trombley, on The Zone.
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0: You married a toddler?
1: No. She just overdoes the filters.
0: Where's her nose?
1: Yeah,
0: she can't stop.
2: Millions of women suffer from filter abuse.
3: Oh.
2: And can't stop filtering their selfies.
3: I can stop if I want to. Oh, I look younger.
2: There is help.
4: We're Filterers Anonymous. We'll slap the phone out of her hand.
3: Hey, what? Rude.
4: And tell her she's pretty without filters.
3: Really?
4: Yes, we'll lie to her, but for her own good.
3: Oh, thanks, Filters Anonymous. Now I don't get any likes.
4: Everyone deserves a life free of filters.
3: I don't need likes. I've got bushy eyebrows. Yay.
4: Filters Anonymous, because ugly is beautiful. More or less.
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0: 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That is 3 days. Grace, don't want to go home tonight. This is it. Kim, all right, don't forget, home game tomorrow there is, of course, with the Bobcats. And if you're not able to make it to the stadium for the game, it will be broadcast to a national audience as they take on Northern Arizona, 8:30 kickoff. ESPN2 is where you're going to be able to find that game now tomorrow evening. All right, for Mario, still some music to take care of, including Let Down, Falling in Reverse. 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

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Go Cats, go!

Silver Tongue Red, The Zone, Everything Rocks. Happy Friday. Got some Rob Zombie on the way. The Warning coming up. Ryan Purds, It's Sour, The Zone.

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0: The warning, kerosene, the zone, everything rocks. Oh, Kraft, what are you doing? With this latest collaboration, they've officially crossed that line. They've crossed from unexpected into what are we even doing anymore? Kraft Dinner is teaming up with Sully's Kraft Soda to launch KD Cream Soda. Combining traditional cream soda flavor with a hint of Kraft macaroni and cheese. Creating a sweet and savory drink that company has described as wonderfully strange. No, mac and cheese in soda form? No, thank you. I'm trying really hard not to vomit right now. Good news is I think it's only available in Canada, so Canada can keep it, all right? Walmart stores might carry it in Canada. But I don't know if we're getting it. For right now, U.S. shoppers are admiring from a distance. And I think admired's the wrong word, personally. Black Sabbath, Shine Down on the Way is the zone.
1: We'll be right back. But only if you throw a shoe at that spider.
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4: Here's your forecast from the Desert Mountain Broadcasting Information Center. Bright sunshine expected this afternoon with daytime highs approaching 81. Winds out of the southwest, 8 to 15 miles per hour. Lows dip down to about 43 tonight, mainly clear skies. Sunshine mixed with clouds at times tomorrow. High temperatures reach up to 64. Mid-60s, Sunday and Monday, with a slight chance of rain Monday. I'm meteorologist Paul Trombley, on The Zone.
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0: 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The Zone, Everything Rocks. Wendy's has officially entered its emo era. Have you seen this? The restaurant came out with a 6-song album called Songs to Listen to in a Wendy's Parking Lot. And, yeah, they recruited musicians from bands like Anne Berlin, Memphis Mayfire, Silverstein, Bless the Fall, and State Champs to help shape the project. I think I saw this on my YouTube, like, homepage, and I was like, what the hell? Immediately went into my watch history and got rid of, like, the top 6 things. Because I was looking for stuff on YouTube that I was like, I need to find this for other things, but I don't want it on my history. So I got rid of it, and then I got rid of it. So I was like, maybe that fixed it. Didn't think this was going to be a real thing. But yeah, no. Tracks include She Said She Didn't Want Fries, It's Not a Phase, It's a 10-Piece, and My Frosty's Funeral. All have that classic emo pop-punk drama with a Wendy's twist. And yeah, like I said, go to Wendy's YouTube channel. You'll probably find it there. Pretty Reckless, Five Finger Death Punch on the way. It's The Zone.
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I understand one of you pooped yourself all the way down the aisle. 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

0: of Perfect Circle, Starless, The Zone, Everything Rocks. It's time now to head into the 420 Rock Block, brought to you by Lionheart Cannabis. 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It is The Zone.
1: 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We have one of our own. We'll be right back.
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0: Information Center. Lows level off around 43 tonight under mainly clear skies. Winds out of the southwest, 8 to 15 miles per hour. Daytime highs approaching 64. Tomorrow, sunshine mixed with clouds at times. Mainly cloudy skies expected. Tomorrow night, lows dip down to about 43. Mid-60s, Sunday and Monday, with a slight chance of rain, Monday. I'm meteorologist Paul Frobley on The Zone.
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0: There are millions of pets in the world whose owners don't care enough to get them stoned. Dogs, cats, parrots who've never been
1: buzzed.
0: Is your pet not eating? 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We're Puff Puff Pets. 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

0: Motionless in White with Skylar Grey, RIP. The Zone, Everything Rocks. That wraps up the 420 Rock Block, brought to you by Lionheart Cannabis. So, I find this kind of odd. Your morning coffee may affect your sleep more than you think. How? How? My morning coffee I take in after I'm done sleeping. Well, a recent review is looking at this, suggests caffeine will affect the quality of your sleep, even when it doesn't noticeably shorten how long you sleep. Researchers examined 32 studies found that caffeine reduced brain activity associated with deep restorative sleep and shifted sleep toward a more wave-like pattern. Now, the effects vary from person to person, meaning even morning caffeine could potentially interfere with nighttime sleep quality for some people. Again, how? If I have one cup of coffee in the morning, how is that affecting my sleep, you know, 12 hours later? More than 12 hours later. Architects, Dead Poets Society on the way. It's The Zone.
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0: Shine Down Young Again. The Zone, Everything Rocks. We got your chance at tickets for the Dead 7 show. That coming up Tuesday, September 29th at the Commons on Baxter and Love. And yeah, just you want to win? You want to have a chance to win? Head to our Facebook page. Like our post. Tag a friend. And you might win a pair of tickets. All right? And there now. Got all weekend to do that. Your chance to see Theory of a Dead Man and Seven Dust, September 29th, next Tuesday. GNR, Bad Omens, on the way. It's The Zone.
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3: 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Hello, everyone. This is Rocky Erickson with Montana Sports. 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Biggest game in the nation in NAIA football. In week number 5, well, that would be the football contest that'll take place at Simplot Stadium in Caldwell, Idaho, as the third-ranked College of Idaho hosts number 2, Montana Tech. Both teams are unbeaten on the year. And what makes this game such an intriguing matchup? It's offense up against defense. The Yordiggers of Montana Tech are giving up just 8 points a game, the second-best scoring defense in the nation, while the College of Idaho lights up the scoreboard, averaging 53, the third-best offense in NAIA football. Last year, Tech won. When the two teams met in the regular season, then the College of Idaho came out on top in the second round of the playoffs, 41-26. That playoff loss for the Diggers was their only defeat all year. The past two seasons, Montana Tech is a combined 16-1. Both the Grizz and Cats will face ranked opponents this weekend. Number 1 Montana State, 4-0 on the year, will be at home up against 18th-ranked, 3-1, Northern Arizona. Late 8:30 kickoff with that game broadcast live on ESPN2. While the 4th-ranked Grizz play at number 9, UC Davis. Both programs are 3-1. Both of their losses came against FBS opponents.
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3: Say, have you seen who's receiving extra votes this week in the FBS Top 25 College Football Poll? Well, that would be the unbeaten Bison of North Dakota State, ranked 40th in the Associated Press poll, 41st in the Coaches poll. The Bison have also set a record, becoming the first program to score 30 or more points in their first season of FBS action. What a start it's been for North Dakota State up against the big boys of the FBS. The 4-0 Bison are averaging 35 points a game, giving up just 12, a margin of victory of 23. Up next for North Dakota State, a home game on Saturday when they host the Wyoming Cowboys. The Cowboys are 1-2 on the year. Interesting high school football game tonight in Billings as Billings senior host Belgrade. One of those teams will pick up their first win of this 2026 high school football season. Both programs are 0-4 to start the year. This is Rocky Erickson with Montana Sports.
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14: Here's your forecast from the Desert Mountain Broadcasting Information Center. Lows level off around 43 tonight under mainly clear skies. Winds out of the southwest, 8 to 15 miles per hour. Daytime highs approaching 64. Tomorrow, sunshine mixed with clouds at times. Mainly cloudy skies expected. Tomorrow night, lows dip down to about 43. Mid-60s, Sunday and Monday, with a slight chance of rain Monday. I'm meteorologist Paul Frobley on The Zone.
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0: You're a man. You love hard and live wet. And you deserve the best. Yeah. We're Purina Man Chow. Nutritious dry food fortified with all the vitamins and minerals a man needs for a healthy lifestyle.
1: Wanna go for a walk?
2: Woo! Hell yeah! Go!
0: Plus, Purina Man Chow is essential oils for a shinier coat.
1: I worry about his teeth.
0: Purina Man Chow also promotes healthy teeth and gums and fresh breath.
2: Woo! Yeah! I'm gonna lick my balls!
0: With a little care, your man can live a full and happy life.
1: Get the ball, Rex.
2: Yeah, I'm gonna get that ball and bring it to you.
0: Purina Man Chow.
2: Yeah.
0: Good boy.
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0: 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Each generation has their own vibe when it comes to a home environment. Millennials are firm on theirs. And if you're planning on selling your home, some of this stuff might be a thumbs down from millennials, which is kind of crazy. I mean, I'm a millennial. Some of this stuff, I'm like, are you kidding me? Like, the first thing on this list, open floor plans. I would love a place with an open floor plan. I love open floor plans. That's great. The only thing that really should be secluded from things is the bedrooms, right? That just might be how I grew up, though. Another thing that gets thumbs down from millennials, built-in speakers. Oh, again, I am a millennial. That sounds awesome. Show me the setup. Show me where it is. Where can I plug in to use the built-in speakers in this brand new home? Well, not brand new to me. All right. Other things that gets huge thumbs down from millennials, huge lawns. With the upkeep being the issue. Yeah, no. I want a decent-sized house with no lawn. Then people will stay off of it. Because it won't be there. Also, wine cellars are a feature that millennials don't want anymore. Why? Why not? Again, I'm a millennial. I wouldn't mind having a wine cellar. Do I drink wine? No. But would I want to have it? Sure. Formal dining rooms, plush carpeting, that kind of stuff. So, but what do I know? What do millennials know? What's in right now? I don't even know. Evanescence, Papa Roach on the way. It's The Zone.
1: Oh, you know what? We've got the perfect wine to pair with these nachos. We'll be right back.
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